0: This next song is, I try to picture the scene. I think of an animation. It's not real people because the song is about a love story between a bear and a bee, and it all goes down at the in the forest or in the bush at a local shindig on the dance floor, and there's fairy lights, and I feel like the mariachi band or a quokkas. Anyway, I've got this whole idea of what this song looks like in a cartoon. I'm taking it too far. But it's about opposites attract, and sometimes relationships that you think wouldn't work,
1: hey,
0: maybe give that a chance.
1: If you sing it, it might happen, eh? Yeah. I don't know.
0: So this song's called Bear and Bee.

Afternoon and happy Friday. It's a good looking end to the week. Sydney sunny, 20 with light winds turning southeasterly through the day. Slight chance of a shower late, but only slight. Parramatta 20 and sunny with light winds. Blue Mountains 17 and mostly sunny. Central Coast 19 and mostly sunny. Newcastle 20 and mostly sunny. Light winds all day. Shoalhaven 19 and partly cloudy. Light winds, plenty of sun, temps around the 20 mark everywhere except the mountains. Enjoy it. The weekend turns.

when they call. 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Automatic dead when you going against my family. Few breakups went public, I just bought another baddie. 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High in the hills, trying to avoid any madness. Private on the lyric, it's just like we are mad.

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We might as well swallow, you think that we should, with a name like democracy, it's got to be good.

0: That was Nighttime by New.
1: That is all for Race Matters this week. I'm Sahaj Kaur.
0: And I'm Alicia Zhao. Thank you so much to the divine fetal Wandamu for inviting us into her dreamy soundscapes. We just want to give a shout out to Janie Lee for co-producing this piece and our executive producer, Sharika Halaludin.